joking everything. So my dream died shadow. And I meditate before I go to the brother. Don't you know, don't you do it. All you got to do now is find yourself.

0: welcome you, James Brown. How did all of this trouble begin?
1: Living in America. Nothing wrong.
0: Nothing wrong at all. You're not in any difficulty, but you're out on bond.
1: No, I'm not.
0: Have all the charges been dropped?
1: Yeah, I'm out on love.
0: Well, are you out on love or out of love? Which is it?
1: Out on love. Alone from night to night, you find me.
0: Now, James, this isn't the first time you and your wife have had a problem. Are the two of you going to be able to work this out?
1: Let's talk about some music.
0: You want to talk about music and you don't want to talk about what happened?
1: No, it's all over.
0: Well, let's talk about your tour. When are you leaving?
1: We're leaving tomorrow.
0: And where are you going?
1: Rio de Janeiro and São Paulo. Brazil.
0: Now, your fans will have read all about this, James. Aren't you concerned about that?
1: No. Dankeschön. I'm concerned because there's nothing wrong.
0: And what are you going to say to your fans when they ask you some questions about it?
1: I'm going to say, I feel good. Papa's got a brand new bag. It's a man's world.
0: Well, that's the second time we've heard that in 2 days. That's very interesting. Now, don't leave us, James. You stay right there.
1: We
0: have
1: more
0: that we have to talk about. Well, tell us a little bit about what you're going to be doing on this tour.
1: What'd you say?
0: What are you going to be doing on this tour?
1: I'm going to be doing Papa's Got a Brand New Bag, Living in America, Sex Machine, Get Up Off of That Thing. I Feel Good. Jam.
0: Now, I understand that you already... James, I have to ask you one serious question here. I understand you already have started divorce proceedings. Does that mean that you're now eligible?
1: Yes, I'm eligible. I'm single. I want to mingle.
0: You want to mingle?
1: Yeah.
0: Now, the women love you when you get out there. Why do you think that is?
1: What'd you say?
0: The women love you when you get out there.
1: Why is that, ladies?
0: Well, I'm asking you.
1: Huh? Because I look good.
0: Why do you think that is? You
1: I
0: look good.
1: I smell good. I feel good.
0: And you sing good.
1: And make love good.
0: Oh. Well, there we are. We don't have to ask anybody else. We got that from the source. There you are.

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It's the ones that make you go crazy. They're the ones you should keep with you.

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0: Quasimodo. 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
1: Record.
0: Your honey dumb, doing his Zambucci for everybody.
1: Y'all brothers done, if we coming through with heavy shotties. 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
0: Yo, yo, who that go for?
1: That go for everybody, everybody.
0: Oh, most of the day we Frank Bruno, numero uno. Playing you down like 101 Juno. 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Quasimodo rock the most, even teaching all the hoes. On the street watching those, I'm peaceful, but fuck around, I'm socking those.
1: Yeah, I don't care if you have a brick.
0: Hey man, you still talking? I thought I told you to shut your mouth.
1: Oh.
2: Damn it, man! This story don't belong to just you. You knock on this door one more time before I'm through. I'm gonna show you what knocking can do.
0: Them trees.
2: Don't you blink? You look straight back.
1: Hey, roll that weed up. Let's smoke. Let the beat rock. Got them blunts?
0: Yeah.
1: What up with it?
0: Look at this.
1: What?
0: What you say about that?
3: Ooh.
0: Green buds.
1: Nice. Nice trees. Bring that bong over here too.
0: Trying to smoke it. You just roll that blunt, okay?
1: Oh, shit.

comes the moment of great decision. The doctor is making his first decision.

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What she was beautiful, beautiful, beautiful, beautiful, beautiful, beautiful, beautiful, beautiful.

your hoes in check. Super. I got this girl and she wants me to duke her. I told her I'll come scoop her around 8, she said. Super. That sounds great, shorty girl's a trooper. No matter what I need her to do, she'd be like Super. On his own throne, the boss like King Cooper. On the microphone, he flossed the ring. Super. Average MCs is like a TV blooper. MF Doom, he's like DB Cooper. Out with the moolah, I let her get her outfit just to cool her off. She said niggas ain't about shit. I wonder if she meant it, I doubt it. The way it be in her mouth, she can't live without it. And can't live with this, handle your business. Villainous, stay on a scandalous whole shitless. One pack of cookies, please, Mr. Hooper. It's fun smacking rookies, he is the Look like a black Wookiee when he let his beard grow. Weirdo, brown skin, it always kept his hair low. Rumors has it, it's a S-curl accident. Doom was always known to keep the best girls' backs bent. Some say it's the eyes, some say the accent. A lot of guys wonder where their stacks went. I call her thunder thighs with the fatty swoller. Only mess with high rollers, do what daddy told her. No matter the city, she with me to do the bang bang. 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

to make her feel cuter. 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Listen here, Scooter, let her try to bag you. 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And while he's running down to All-Star Weekend to ball, I'm coming.

0: orders. 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
1: Whoever sold disguises.
0: It's free enterprise. 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

0: my mind. 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

0: another state. 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

0: Micah G in the house, that's serious. 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
1: We are going on a summer holiday. We're going to London and New York City. We are going on a summer holiday. We're going to London and New York City.

Special guest Engin Boinik playing Darbuka from Kosovo. So I think I will speak in English language between the songs, so he will not think I will speak bad about him. So the first song, Opa Chupa, is a cover song from Shaban Bajramovic, the late Gypsy King of Serbia.

Thank you, thank you. Next song is a love song based on true story. Love. Let's not go into details, but let the song speak. Hän ei ole mua.

you. Thank you. Himmailla eteen menee vallan mahdottomaksi. Next song is about money, Psycho Kupla, Bubble of Soap. You can find it also on our record. We have it, we will sell it after the concert. 15 euros. So, the song about money, Psycho Kupla.

Thank you. Next song is a blues carry from Rovaniemi. 10 years ago, we will go back in time and travel 1,000 kilometers to Rovaniemi. Siuti kautta.